let's get the party started. See you at the bar, you was hardly talking. That's when I knew that your heart was scarring. 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Like, wait, babe, let me off.

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0: 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I got some money.
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2: Antenne Sauerland. 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

0: 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The mood. 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
1: 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Wir entspannen dich.